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6: It is a hot and steamy evening out there across the eastern Mississippi, western Alabama area. Watch out for a few pop-up showers and thunderstorms. They'll be hit or miss. Not everyone will get wet, but there will be some downpours to watch for a few more hours. We'll have a leftover shower tonight, clear back out, and then more pop-ups tomorrow. I'm meteorologist Matt Stingers.

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The National Weather Service in Jackson has issued a severe thunderstorm warning for Jasper County in East Central Mississippi, Southeastern Smith County in Central Mississippi, Southwestern Clark County in East Central Mississippi, Eastern Covington County in Southeastern Mississippi, Northern Jones County in Southeastern Mississippi, until 8:30 p.m. Central Daylight Time. At 7:32 p.m. Central Daylight Time, a severe thunderstorm was located near Stringer or near Bass Springs and is nearly stationary. Hazard, 60 miles per hour wind gusts and quarter-size hail. Source, radar indicated. Impact, hail damage to vehicles is expected. Expect wind damage to roofs, siding, and trees. Locations impacted include Laurel, Ellisville, Bay Springs, Raleigh, Taylorsville, Sandersville, Heidelberg, Shubuta, Soso, Ween, DeSoto, Pachuta, Silvarina, Paulding, Moss, Stringer, Goodwater, Orange, Stafford Springs, and Tucker's Crossing. For your protection, move to an interior room on the lowest floor of a building.

0: a world moment. And so I've written over 200 songs for it. We've narrowed it down to about 10. There's two or three that I feel like maybe I could still poke holes in. And I think there's two or three potential singles on there that could change the game for me. So right now it's just kind of figuring out which one is going to land. But there have been a lot of meetings and a lot of excitement around it. So I think next year is going to be wild.
1: Summer's almost done, but not yet. 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

coming up the next hour. 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Oh, no.

National Weather Service in Jackson has issued a severe thunderstorm warning for northern Jasper County in east central Mississippi, Newton County in east central Mississippi, northeastern Smith County in central Mississippi, northwestern Clark County in east central Mississippi, southeastern Scott County in central Mississippi, southwestern Lauderdale County in east central Mississippi, until 8:45 p.m. Central Daylight Time. At 7:48 p.m. Central Daylight Time, a severe thunderstorm was located near Newton, moving southeast at 10 miles per hour. Hazard, 60 miles per hour wind gusts and quarter-size hail. Source, radar indicated. Impact, hail damage to vehicles is expected. Expect wind damage to roofs, siding, and trees. Locations impacted include Newton, Decatur, Hickory, Enterprise, Chunky, Lake, Montrose, Lawrence, Meehan, Rose Hill, Roberts, Garlandville, Duffy, Little Rock, and Stratton. 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
1: Hey, good evening to the National Weather Service. We've got a severe thunderstorm warning covering quite an expansive area over East Mississippi. Let's give it to you right now. This includes Lauderdale County, the southwestern portion, along with Clark County, Scott County, all of Newton County, also northeastern Smith and Jasper County. This severe thunderstorm warning is in effect till 8:45 tonight, as the severe thunderstorm just about 5 minutes ago was located near Newton, moving southeast at 10 miles an hour. Newton, Decatur, Hickory, Enterprise, Chunky, Lake, Montrose, Meehan, Rose Hill, Roberts, Duffy, Little Rock, and Stratton, all in the path of this storm here over the next hour or so. So till 8:45 tonight, a pretty wide area for this particular severe thunderstorm warning. Portions of Lauderdale County, the southwestern portion, all of Newton County, southeastern Scott County, northwestern Clark County, Jasper and Smith as well, included in this severe thunderstorm warning. Stay tuned. 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

the old man's face. Front page obituary, he was a millionaire. He left his fortune to some guy he barely knew. His kids were mad as hell.

The National Weather Service in Jackson has issued a severe thunderstorm warning for northern Lee County in central Mississippi, southwestern Choctaw County in central Mississippi, east central Holmes County in central Mississippi, southeastern Carroll County in north central Mississippi, Etowah County in central Mississippi, southwestern Winston County in east central Mississippi, south central Montgomery County in north central Mississippi, northwestern Neshoba County in east central Mississippi, until 9 p.m. Central Daylight Time. At 8:05 p.m. Central Daylight Time, a severe thunderstorm was located over Smyrna, 47 miles southeast of Kosciuszko, moving northeast at 15 miles per hour. Hazard, 60 miles per hour wind gusts and quarter-size hail. Source, radar indicated. Impact, hail damage to vehicles is expected. Expect wind damage to roofs, siding, and trees. This severe thunderstorm will be near Zama and Smyrna around 8:10 p.m. Central Daylight Time. Ethel around 8:20 p.m. Central Daylight Time. For your protection, move to an interior room on the lowest floor of a building.

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1: Reba McEntire says when she marries fiancé Rex Lynn, this is not going to be some quick ceremony, eat some cake, everybody go home situation. Nope, she says the wedding could last 3 or 4 days. And it's happening on the farm, surrounded by their dogs, grand dogs, horses, donkeys, and longhorn steers. At that point, I don't think you're attending a wedding. You've booked an all-inclusive dude ranch with vows. 4 days is a commitment, by the way. By day three, I'm going to need laundry service and an itinerary. And if one of those longhorns catches a bouquet, I'm leaving. But seriously, like, why do you need to get married? Again.
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1: It's a hot and steamy evening out there across the eastern Mississippi, western Alabama area. Watch out for a few pop-up showers and thunderstorms. They'll be hit or miss. Not everyone will get wet, but there will be some downpours to watch for a few more hours. We'll have a leftover shower tonight, clear back out, and then more pop-ups tomorrow. I'm meteorologist Matt Stenders.

chances left to win that free gas in the Summer of Red, White, and Fuel. We've got your chance tomorrow, next Friday, and the week after, which is the Friday of Labor Day weekend. And then we're done. And then we got to move on to the next big contest. BWRadio.com.

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1: All right, the latest of the National Weather Service. A couple of severe thunderstorm warnings we're going to be following here till about 9 o'clock tonight. Now, one of which is the latest that was just issued for quite a few counties in the listening area tonight, including northern Lee County, also portions of Choctaw County, Holmes County, Carroll County, Atala County, and then the southwestern portions of Winston County, south central Montgomery County, that's in north central Mississippi, and northwestern Neshoba County. All right, just a little bit after 8 o'clock, the storm was located near Kosciuszko, moving northeast at 15 miles an hour. If you live near Smyrna, you probably felt this storm. And then if you live near Ethel, you got about just a few more minutes before this storm will be moving your way. And all the surrounding areas, again, that severe thunderstorm warning is in effect until 9 o'clock tonight. All right, so we're also following a severe thunderstorm warning that was issued just a bit earlier for northern Jasper County, Newton County, Smith County, Clark County, southeastern Scott County, and southwestern portions of Lauderdale County. So, again, I think some of the areas can expect to see the storm that haven't already that include Lawrence and Meehan and maybe Rose Hill, Roberts, Garlandville, also Duffy, Little Rock, Stratton, and surrounding areas during this storm period, which is going to be till 8:45 tonight. Stay tuned. 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

The National Weather Service in Jackson has issued a severe thunderstorm warning for northern Jasper County in east central Mississippi, southern Newton County in east central Mississippi, northeastern Smith County in central Mississippi, southeastern Scott County in central Mississippi, until 9:30 p.m. Central Daylight Time. At 8:36 p.m. Central Daylight Time, a severe thunderstorm was located near Pineville, or 9 miles north of Bay Springs, moving south at 10 miles per hour. Hazard, 60 miles per hour wind gusts and quarter-size hail. Source, radar indicated. Impact, hail damage to vehicles is expected. Expect wind damage to roofs, siding, and trees. Locations impacted include Newton, Hickory, Lake, Montrose, Lawrence, Garlandville, Rose Hill, and Roberts. For your protection, move to an interior room on the lowest floor of a building

0: B-Dub and people online are debating the movies that either revived an actor's career or completely changed the way Hollywood saw them. Number one on the list, no questions here. Robert Downey Jr. had Iron Man. John Travolta had Pulp Fiction. Brendan Fraser came roaring back with The Whale. Keanu Reeves went from, oh yeah, Keanu, to unstoppable assassin with John Wick. Then you've got Sean Connery in The Untouchables, Kehoe Kwan in Everything Everywhere All at Once, and Mickey Rourke in the movie The Wrestler. My favorite, though, might be Leslie Nielsen in Airplane. Because that didn't just revive his career. It basically said, hey, turns out this serious dramatic actor is absolutely ridiculously funny. And thank God somebody noticed.
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I flew home from Arizona yesterday. I recorded this show on Tuesday. So this is a little bit weird, like I'm in a time machine. But my dad is home from the hospital. He came home on Tuesday afternoon and got to cook him dinner Tuesday night, spend the evening with him, spent the morning with him Wednesday. I'm grateful. I'm thankful. I know he's got a long way to go.

National Weather Service in Jackson has issued a severe thunderstorm warning for eastern Lee County in central Mississippi, northern Newton County in east central Mississippi, southwestern Kemper County in east central Mississippi, south central Winston County in east central Mississippi, northeastern Scott County in central Mississippi, Neshoba County in east central Mississippi, northwestern Lauderdale County in east central Mississippi, until 9:45 p.m. Central Daylight Time. At 8:46 p.m. Central Daylight Time, a severe thunderstorm was located near Pearl River, moving southeast at 15 miles per hour. Hazard, 60 miles per hour wind gusts and quarter-size hail. Source, radar indicated. Impact, hail damage to vehicles is expected. Expect wind damage to roofs, siding, and trees. Locations and

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0: From the Weather Center, we interrupt normal programming for a severe weather alert.
1: All right, let's get you an update on this severe thunderstorm warning. And this covers a pretty good deal of area. But, however, they've expanded some of the area of the severe thunderstorm warning and the time that we're going to watch this storm, too. There until about 9:45 tonight, we got a severe thunderstorm warning for eastern Leake County, northern Newton County, southwestern Kemper County, south central Winston County, also northeastern Scott County, Neshoba County, and northwestern Lauderdale County. That's going to be till 9:45 tonight. A severe thunderstorm located near Pearl River outside Philadelphia, moving southeast at 15 miles an hour. So Philadelphia, Carthage, of course, we just mentioned the Pearl River area, Union, Collinsville, Walnut Grove, Conhatta, Tucker, Standing Pine, Sebastopol, Demopolis, Neshoba, Liberty, Burnside, Daleville, north of NAS Meridian, right there at the Kemper line, Forestdale, Nanawaya, all these communities and the surrounding communities over the next hour need to be watching for the storm. So again, the National Weather Service has issued and extended a severe thunderstorm warning for a chunk of the listening area. 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
2: It is a hot and steamy evening out there across the eastern Mississippi, western Alabama area. Watch out for a few pop-up showers and thunderstorms. They'll be hit or miss. Not everyone will get wet, but there will be some downpours to watch for a few more hours. We'll have a leftover shower tonight, clear back out, and then more pop-ups tomorrow. I'm meteorologist Matt Stenders.

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That's coming up.

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0: AI doing all his work. Tennis in the afternoon, random trips to Europe, top comment, polyester lifestyle, which is brutal. You didn't just tell this kid his dream was unrealistic. You told him his entire future is available at Kohl's for 40% off. Meanwhile, somewhere, a 1974 leisure suit is saying, I warned you people.
1: Mississippi, you did it. You made the Mississippi Miracles Radiothon a tremendous success.
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14: And now it is time for your Mississippi Lottery report from the Mississippi Lottery. Lotto America had no jackpot winner yesterday, so the estimated jackpot for this Saturday is now $2.7 million. Last night's numbers were 23, 31, 40, 41, and 45. Starball was 1, and the All-Star bonus multiplier was 5. Powerball had no jackpot winner yesterday, so this Saturday it rises to $68 million. Numbers from yesterday were 10, 21, 58, 61, and 64. The Powerball was 17, and the Power Play multiplier was 2. The Double Play numbers were 5, 18, 38, 56, and 67, with a Powerball of 7. Mega Millions has their jackpot drawing tomorrow for $113 million, the estimated cash value of which is $48.3 million. There was no Millionaire for Life winner last night. Those numbers were 10, 12, 26, 44, and 57 with a Millionaire ball of 4. There was also no Mississippi Match 5 winner last night, so the estimated jackpot for tonight is now $100,000. Last night's numbers were 1, 4, 8, 23, and 27. This has been your Mississippi Lottery report from the Mississippi Lottery. Remember to play responsibly and have fun, y'all.
15: It's going down. It's time to crank up the

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1: From the National Weather Service, we got a severe thunderstorm watch that's in effect. That's going to be till midnight tonight for several counties that they've just put under the severe thunderstorm watch. And that does include Lauderdale, Clark, Jasper, Newton counties, all the surrounding areas around Meridian. Also, let's get to it. We've got a severe thunderstorm warning right now that's in effect. And this severe thunderstorm has been moving very slowly over the last really hour or two. But now the severe thunderstorm warning has been extended till 11 o'clock for western Lauderdale County, also Neshoba County, eastern Scott County, southwestern Kemper, Newton County, and also southeastern Leake County. Just a bit ago, the storm was over Madden, 10 miles southwest of Pearl River. We've been watching this storm a couple hours, and it's moving very slowly south at 10 miles an hour. So if you live in Meridian, Philadelphia, Forest, Carthage, Pearl River, Newton, Union, Decatur, Collinsville, Walnut Grove, Marion, Conhatta, Nellieburg, Redwater, Tucker, Hickory, Standing Pine, Chunky, Lake, Sebastopol. That's a pretty big area this storm's going to be covering over the next 90 minutes. So again, National Weather Service office until 11 o'clock tonight. Western Lauderdale County, all of Neshoba County, eastern Scott County, southwestern Kemper County, all of Newton County, and southeastern Leake County are under a severe thunderstorm warning. And most of the area, too, is now under a severe thunderstorm watch until midnight.

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Quitman, DeKalb, Newton. 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

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It's coming up next.

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9: From the National Weather Service, we got a severe thunderstorm watch that's in effect. That's going to be till midnight tonight for several counties that they've just put under the severe thunderstorm watch. And that does include Lauderdale, Clark, Jasper, Newton counties, all the surrounding areas around Meridian. Also, let's get to it. We've got a severe thunderstorm warning right now that's in effect. And this severe thunderstorm has been moving very slowly over the last really hour or two. But now the severe thunderstorm warning has been extended till 11 o'clock for Western Lauderdale County, also to

Neshoba County, Eastern Scott County, Southwestern Kemper, Newton County, and also Southeastern Leake County. Just a bit ago, the storm was over Madden, 10 miles southwest of Pearl River. We've been watching this storm a couple hours, and it's moving very slowly south at 10 miles an hour. So if you live in Meridian, Philadelphia, Forest, Carthage, Pearl River, Newton, Union, Decatur, Collinsville, Walnut Grove, Marion, Conhata, Nellieburg, Redwater, Tucker, Hickory, Standing Pine, Chunky, Lake, Sebastopol. That's a pretty big area this storm's going to be covering over the next 90 minutes. So again, National Weather Service office until 11 o'clock tonight. Western Lauderdale County, all of Neshoba County, Eastern Scott County, Southwestern Kemper County, all of Newton County, and Southeastern Leake County are under a severe thunderstorm warning. And most of the area, too, is now under a severe thunderstorm watch until midnight tonight. Stay tuned. 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

0: days.
1: Oh, woo, that's hot.
0: 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Loud country.
2: Oh, yeah. We get country.
0: That's the Meridian Way. And that's your hometown country. 97 OKK.

There are four signs your relationship might be in trouble, and apparently sarcasm made the list. So this feels a bit targeted. We'll get into that coming up.

0: psychologists say there are four behaviors that can predict trouble in a relationship. They call them the four horsemen. It's beat up, criticism, for example, attacking your partner instead of the actual problem, contempt, eye rolling, mocking, talking down to them, and sarcasm. Again, I feel attacked here. Defensiveness, making excuses and immediately shifting the blame. And then stonewalling is the fourth one, shutting down or refusing to talk. The good news is having these doesn't mean your relationship is doomed. You can recognize them, work on them. Although if eye rolling counts as contempt, my wife and I may need to update our emergency contacts.
1: They run toward danger when everyone else is running away. They serve, protect, and answer the call every day. Now it's your turn to recognize them.
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What song is number one on your playlist right now? Like, what are you listening to over and over? Is it Ella Langley? Is it Morgan Wallen? Is it Al Dean? Party. I want to know what song you're digging, because we've got the most wanted song of the day coming up in the next hour.

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1: Reba McEntire says when she marries fiancé Rex Lynn, this is not going to be some quick ceremony, eat some cake, everybody go home situation. Nope, she says the wedding could last 3 or 4 days. And it's happening on the farm, surrounded by their dogs, grand dogs, horses, donkeys, and longhorn steers. At that point, I don't think you're attending a wedding. You've booked an all-inclusive dude ranch with vows. 4 days is a commitment, by the way. By day three, I'm going to need laundry service and an itinerary. And if one of those longhorns catches a bouquet, I'm leaving. But seriously, like, why do you need to get married? Again.
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4: It is a hot and steamy evening out there across the eastern Mississippi, western Alabama area. Watch out for a few pop-up showers and thunderstorms. They'll be hit or miss. Not everyone will get wet, but there will be some downpours to watch for a few more hours. We'll have a leftover shower tonight, clear back out, and then more pop-ups tomorrow. I'm meteorologist Matt Stindridge.

early do you get to the airport? Like, I'm like a 2 hour before the flight kind of guy. You know, that includes time to park, time to get through security. And then by the time you do all that, you're, what, an hour until you board? It's enough time to grab a beer.

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She was

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Butler, Stonewall, Union. 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

day, Potts Farm was a place to go. 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Them old

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0: 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You made the Mississippi Miracles Radiothon a tremendous success.
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0: Thanks to you, the Children's Hospital of Mississippi can continue to treat Mississippi children with world-class care and relieve families of any financial burdens due to health care costs. The Mississippi Miracles Radiothon from 97OKK.
2: Tonight, watch out for leftover shower downpour, but then for the most part, we should clear out. We should have a dry start for your Friday, but then later Friday afternoon and evening, as highs hit the upper 90s, watch out for some scattered showers and thunderstorms, and we'll have more hot weather 90s this weekend. I'm meteorologist Matt Stindridge.

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1: It's gonna be a long summer on some beach.
0: That's how you summer in Mississippi.

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A cast iron skillet swinging lid flipper. Now he's a double wide on the county line, sipping on a six pack of Lone Star Light. She did him dirty, took him to the

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2: Tonight, watch out for leftover shower downpour, but then for the most part, we should clear out. We should have a dry start for your Friday, but then later Friday afternoon and evening, as highs hit the upper 90s, watch out for some scattered showers and thunderstorms, and we'll have more hot weather 90s this weekend. I'm meteorologist Matt Stindridge. 97.

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3: Tonight, watch out for leftover shower downpour, but then for the most part, we should clear out. We should have a dry start for your Friday, but then later Friday afternoon and evening, as highs hit the upper 90s, watch out for some scattered showers and thunderstorms, and we'll have more hot weather 90s this weekend. I'm meteorologist Matt Stindridge. 97.

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1: Tonight, watch out for a leftover shower downpour, but then for the most part, we should clear out. We should have a dry start for your Friday, but then later Friday afternoon and evening, as highs hit the upper 90s, watch out for some scattered showers and thunderstorms, and we'll have more hot weather 90s this weekend. I'm meteorologist Matt Stindridge. 97.

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2: Tonight, watch out for a leftover shower downpour, but then for the most part, we should clear out. We should have a dry start for your Friday, but then later Friday afternoon and evening, as highs hit the upper 90s, watch out for some scattered showers and thunderstorms, and we'll have more hot weather 90s this weekend. I'm meteorologist Matt Stindridge. 97.

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2: Tonight, watch out for leftover shower downpour, but then for the most part, we should clear out. We should have a dry start for your Friday, but then later Friday afternoon and evening, as highs hit the upper 90s, watch out for some scattered showers and thunderstorms, and we'll have more hot weather 90s this weekend. I'm meteorologist Matt Stindridge.

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Summer's almost done, but not yet. Still time for a beach getaway. But wait, gotta buy back-to-school supplies. And that electric bill with this heat? Oh, God, forget about it. Sounds like you need a summer splash of cash. Right now, get over to 97OKK and enter to win $5,000 in the Summer Splash of Cash Contest. 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

0: 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You made the Mississippi Miracles Radiothon a tremendous success.
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0: Thanks to you, the Children's Hospital of Mississippi can continue to treat Mississippi children with world-class care and relieve families of any financial burdens due to health care costs. The Mississippi Miracles Radiothon from 97OKK.
2: Tonight, watch out for leftover shower downpour, but then for the most part, we should clear out. We should have a dry start for your Friday, but then later Friday afternoon and evening, as highs hit the upper 90s, watch out for some scattered showers and thunderstorms, and we'll have more hot weather 90s this weekend. I'm meteorologist Matt Stindridge. 97.

The National Weather Service in Jackson has issued a severe thunderstorm warning for southeastern Kemper County in east central Mississippi until 5 a.m. Central Daylight Time. At 4:24 a.m. Central Daylight Time, a severe thunderstorm was located near Tamola, or 11 miles northwest of York, moving southeast at 15 miles per hour. Hazard, 60 miles per hour wind gusts and quarter-size hail. Source, radar indicated. Impact, hail damage to vehicles is expected. Expect wind damage to roofs, siding, and trees. This severe thunderstorm will remain over mainly rural areas of southeastern Kemper County. For your protection, move to an interior room on the lowest floor of a building.

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1: Tonight, watch out for a leftover shower downpour, but then for the most part, we should clear out. We should have a dry start for your Friday, but then later Friday afternoon and evening, as highs hit the upper 90s, watch out for some scattered showers and thunderstorms, and we'll have more hot weather 90s this weekend. I'm meteorologist Matt Stindridge. 97.

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5: It's a warm, dry start this morning across eastern Mississippi, western Alabama. Here we go. Another hot day. Mid and upper 90s expected. Lots of sun. But also later this afternoon and evening, watch out for some isolated pop-up storms. And then even hotter weather. Upper 90s and sun this weekend. I'm meteorologist Matt Stimson.

0: Good morning. It is just before 6 o'clock, 75 degrees in Meridian, and this is your community update, a service of Webb and Stevens Funeral Homes on 97 OKK. From the Millie Funeral Home of Union and Sebastopol, the visitation for Miss Linda Ganey will be held at Rocky Hill Church of God tomorrow from 1 to 3 p.m. The service will follow at the church starting at 3. And from the Robert Barham Family Funeral Home, today will be the service for Mrs. Margaret Virginia Doggett. That is going to take place at the Shady Grove Cemetery starting at 11. Tomorrow is the visitation and service for Mr. Jimmy Thomas. The visitation will take place from 10 to 11:15, and the service will start at 11:30, both at the Robert Barham Family Funeral Home. Tomorrow will also be the visitation and service for Mr. Brandon Stokes. The visitation will take place from 12:30 to 2:15, and the service will start at 2:30, both at the Robert Barham Family Funeral Home. This has been your community update, a service of Webb and Stevens Funeral Homes on 97 OKK.
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pledge allegiance to the flag of the United States of America and to the republic for which it stands, one nation, under God, indivisible, with liberty and justice for all.

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1: I'm Cash Matlock with Queen City News Feed. Here's what's happening. We have new information this morning on the arrest of former Meridian High School teacher Scott Farmer. At a Thursday press conference, Meridian Police Chief Malachi Sanders said a judge found probable cause in the case against Farmer, who's accused of sexually abusing a minor student. The 50-year-old faces one count of sexual battery and two counts of exploitation of children. Bond was set at $450,000. Jail records show Farmer was released around 11:18 Thursday morning, shortly after the press conference started. The investigation remains active. Farmer is presumed innocent unless proven guilty. And the field is set for several Lauderdale County races after qualifying ended Thursday. Two candidates each qualified for county court judge and school board District 5, along with special elections for circuit clerk and justice court judge. Voters will decide the race in the November 3rd election. The complete list of candidates is available now on our website. Friends and fellow firefighters are remembering longtime Tumsuba community leader Billy Barrett, who died Saturday at age 86. Barrett helped establish the Tumsuba Volunteer Fire Department and served as chief for more than 25 years. Firefighters say Barrett developed a water shuttle system for rural areas without hydrants that was created and tested in Lauderdale County and is now used across the country and Europe. Barrett also led the Tumsuba Water Association and operated Travla for 42 years. He was laid to rest Thursday with fellow firefighters remembering him as a pioneer and a pillar of the community. I'm Cash Matlock. Follow us on Facebook or visit

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1: It's a warm, dry start this morning across eastern Mississippi, western Alabama. Here we go. Another hot day. Mid and upper 90s expected. Lots of sun. But also later this afternoon and evening, watch out for some isolated pop-up storms. And then even hotter weather, upper 90s and sun this weekend. I'm meteorologist Matt Stenders.
2: Well, thank you, Matt. Just a heads up, I did see some lightning on the way into work this morning, but that was 2 hours ago, so I'm not sure if there's been any recently. Currently, it is 72 in DeKalb, Philadelphia, 76 at NAS Meridian, and 74 at Key Field. From your Twin States Weather Authority, this is 97 OKK. And a good morning to you. It's Quinn Alexander on your Hometown Country Morning Show. Coming up at 6:45, we have today's Nashville news. It is a new music Friday, so we'll tell you all about who's got a new album and who's got new singles, plus a country star that each and every single one of you knows is making his voice acting debut. That's coming up at 6:45. Find out what show he is going to be in. 9:15, 3 hours from now, we have your chance to go to the Grand Ole Opry. And coming up, we got your first thoughts.

97 OKK, your hometown country morning show. It is Quinn, and I got my first thoughts of the day coming up after Ella Langley and Morgan Wallen. And spoiler alerts, I will be putting my tinfoil hat on. You have been warned in advance.

0: 97 OKK, your hometown country morning show. It is Quinn with you, and I just want to apologize before I get into this. I got to put my tinfoil hat on. Everything I say from here on out is just my opinion, and it is a theory, and I have no evidence to back it up, but tinfoil hat is on. So ChatGPT, yes, we're talking AI. They just announced that they will be releasing a version exclusively for teenagers. This is aimed at people 13 to 17. That includes safeguards for suicide, self-harm, and romantic chats. So basically, it is there to help teenagers in case they are having some sort of issues at school and stuff like that. Fine. In theory, on a surface level, looking at the cover, just seeing the clickbait title, great. Look, sounds like it's something great that they're going to help out teenagers. However, the paranoid tinfoil hat side of me, I think we all have one, this side of me is seeing some concerns with this. You see, I have a theory about AI. There is a reason that we're seeing AI everywhere when it comes to entertainment. We're seeing it in all the pictures on all the posters up on social media. We are seeing those fun images that we see everywhere. It is making music. It is making TV shows because it wants us to trust it. And how do we trust AI when we're all suspicious of it? Get us in the entertainment side of things because we love entertainment. And if something's good, it makes us more accepting of it. Attack plan number two from the artificial intelligence is go after the next generation. Because eventually they are going to be the adults. And if they grow up trusting AI, then AI is going to be easier to kind of take over the world. And that is what's happening right now with them going after this. Of course, again, this is just me and my tinfoil hat theory. But I think there's some merit to it. And that's just me. 97 OKK, your hometown country morning show. I could be 100% wrong about this, and they could be doing it just for good. And then in that case, I am happy to be wrong.
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0: is Lainey Wilson and John Mayer on 97OKK, your hometown country morning show. It is Quinn. Details on how you could win some money. That's up after Sam Hunt.
1: Got a girl from the south side. Got braids in her hair. First time.

0: 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It is the summer splash of cash. All it takes is you signing up. No hoops to jump through, no nothing. Honestly, there's not even a code word that you need to remember to type in. All you got to do is give us your own information. That's it. Just sign up. Wait for the call if you're the winner. Super simple to do. 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Heads up to all the parents out there. Back to school shopping costs are rising. I'm sure each and every one of you are aware of this by now, but it's jumped up 11% since last year. The national average for a cafeteria lunch is roughly $3.25 a meal. Packing lunches at $4 a meal would cost you $20 per week. Good Lord! How do people afford to just survive nowadays? I can barely handle my own food and my dog's food. That's it. And I've already got debt. I don't know. I just want to give a shout out to all the parents out there. You are doing an amazing job for being able to take care of yourself and your children. I can't even take care of me. So I want you to pat yourself on the back and don't give yourself too much pressure, okay? It's 97 OKK. Leave the pressure to us. And then I'll just go stare into a corner. Coming your way next, we got Luke Combs and the latest from John Party, plus your Nashville news. A country star that each and every single one of you knows is making their animation debut. That's right, they are becoming a voice actor for the first time on a very popular Disney show. We'll talk about that in your Nashville news coming your way next.
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8: It's a warm, dry start this morning across eastern Mississippi, western Alabama. Here we go. Another hot day. Mid and upper 90s expected. Lots of sun. But also later this afternoon and evening, watch out for some isolated pop-up storms. And then even hotter weather. Upper 90s and sun this weekend. I'm meteorologist Matt Stinson.

97OKK, your hometown country morning show. In today's Nashville news, we've got a couple country stars going to the White House. A country star is making his debut on a Disney Channel show. And it's New Music Friday. Who's got new music out today? We will find out next.

0: 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We've got the hottest headlines, the latest buzz, and all the stories making waves in the world of country music.
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3: Well, it is Friday and there is new music to talk about. Stella Lefty is on everyone's mind as she releases her debut album, Long Way Home. It is officially out today. Not to be outdone, though, Dan and Shay have released their new album, Young, which comes with a new single and a collaboration with Cody Johnson called The Old Guys. Zach Top has been teasing Good Girls and Cowgirls for a while now, and today he officially released it. Not counting his Christmas song, this is his first new single in a year. In other news, Luke Bryan and Jason Aldean made a surprise appearance at the White House briefing room yesterday. Luke was not there to audition for a job. As it turns out, he was actually spending time earlier in the day with Vice President J.D. Vance ahead of his concert at Nationals Park in Washington as part of his co-headlining Double Down tour alongside Jason Aldean. And finally, Luke Combs is making his voice acting debut today on the Disney Channel and Disney Plus animated show Big City Greens. Luke Combs is playing the character Rusty Twang, which is perfect for him because Rusty Twang is a country singer on the show, and it'll feature a new song called Watch Out for the Greens. My name is Quinn, and that is the latest from Music City. This has been your Nashville News on 97 OKK. Coming up just around the bend, we have a brand new reason to smile involving baking.
0: East Mississippi and West Alabama, thanks for heading to work with 97 OKK. 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
1: I'm Cash Matlock with Queen City News Feed. Here's what's happening. We have new information this morning on the arrest of former Meridian High School teacher Scott Farmer. At a Thursday press conference, Meridian Police Chief Malachi Sanders said a judge found probable cause in the case against Farmer, who was accused of sexually abusing a minor student. The 50-year-old faces one count of sexual battery and two counts of exploitation of children. Bond was set at $450,000. Jail records show Farmer was released around 11:18 Thursday morning, shortly after the press conference started. The investigation remains active. Farmer is presumed innocent unless proven guilty. And the Salvation Army of Meridian has welcomed a new officer, Major Holly Needham. Needham met with community members Thursday and says she looks forward to serving Meridian and continuing to grow the organization's church and outreach efforts. She also provided an update on the Salvation Army thrift store, which closed several months ago. Needham says there are still plans to reopen the store at a new location, and the organization is currently searching for a site. No location or reopening date has been announced. And a piece of Meridian's Black business history is shining again. The restored Hotel E.F. Young Jr. sign was illuminated Thursday evening outside the historic Holbrook Building in downtown Meridian. The building is one of the few remaining structures in the city's historic Black business district. Renovations are underway with plans for the Holbrook to eventually serve as a museum and special events venue. I'm Cash Matlock. 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
5: A warm, dry start this morning across eastern Mississippi, western Alabama. Here we go. Another hot day. Mid and upper 90s expected. Lots of sun. But also later this afternoon and evening, watch out for some isolated pop-up storms. And then even hotter weather. Upper 90s and sun this weekend. I'm meteorologist Matt Stindridge.
6: Well, thank you, Matt. Currently, it is 71 in DeKalb in Philadelphia, 74 at NAS Meridian, and 75 at Key Field. From your Twin States Weather Authority, this is 97 OKK. And a good morning to you. 9:15 this morning. Yes, 9:15, 2 hours away. Your final clue for the Grand Ole Opry Artist of the Week, which means someone is going to the Grand Ole Opry. Don't you miss it. Around 9:15 this morning. Coming up, 7:30, we are celebrating birthdays and anniversaries. So if you know someone with a birthday or an anniversary today, text it into us now at 601-693-3697. And coming up next, we got today's Reason to Smile, all about birthdays. Yeah. The birthday morning on 97 OKK.

0: 97 OKK, your hometown country morning show. Good morning to you. It is Quinn, and we are two songs away from today's Reason to Smile. But before we get to that, we got to reach up as high as we can and stretch it out because it is Friday.
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5: This is the story of a 16-year-old girl in Georgia named Rhea Raghavaraju and how one day of volunteering changed her life forever. Rhea, at the age of 15 years old, worked

0: worked one day helping distribute food to those in need. While she was there, she met a girl around her age who was celebrating her birthday. While chatting with the girl, she learned that the only thing the girl wanted to do for her birthday was to be with her family. And seeing that this young girl had no birthday cake, no presents, no nothing to her name on her birthday, that inspired Rhea to start an initiative called Birthday Bundles. It's a nonprofit that provides homemade cakes or cupcakes, small gifts, and handwritten personalized cards for people being served by local shelters. In less than 1 year, she has reached more than 136 families across the Metro Atlanta area. She now works with three different shelters and is hiring more volunteers every day. And it all started by a chance encounter while she was volunteering just one time. My name is Quinn, and that is today's Reason to Smile on 97OKK. We are celebrating birthdays and anniversaries next. 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
14: 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That estimated cash value will be $29.5 million. Mega

Billions has their jackpot drawing tonight for $113 million. The estimated cash value, $48.3 million. There was no winner for Millionaire for Life last night. Those numbers were 1, 16, 26, 40, and 44, with a millionaire ball of 4. Mississippi Match 5 also had no winner yesterday, so tonight's drawing is now $115,000. Last night's numbers were 6, 14, 18, 35, and 34. This has been your Mississippi Lottery Report from the Mississippi Lottery. Remember to play responsibly and have fun, y'all.

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Coming up in two songs. You know someone with a birthday or an anniversary today, tomorrow, or Sunday, text it into us now at 601-693-3697.

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97 OKK, your hometown country morning show. It is Quinn. And it is time to celebrate birthdays and anniversaries on 97 OKK. Thank you to everybody who submitted a birthday or an anniversary. And I just want to say, whoever's birthday today it is today, you are extra special. And I say that because today is also my birthday. I am 34 years old today. And so I just want to say a happy fellow birthday to Andy Griffin turning 35 today. Caden Windham, 15. William Pruitt turning 44. Jennifer Harris is 42. Ridge Gatlin turning 8. Brennan Hurt is 12. Jason Maxwell turning 13. And Kenny Harper is 65. Happy birthday from all of us here at 97 OKK. And I realize as I'm reading all of these off, some of them are not today, but I'm celebrating them all today, so it's the same. And a very happy anniversary to Marcus and Tanya Morrison. They've been together for 4 years today. Austin and Alyssa Story have been together for 5 years. And Gary and Wanda Wiles together for 40. What do you say we spin this wheel and see who is winning the $50 Bro Bridge gift card today? They are celebrating their 5th anniversary this weekend. Austin and Alyssa Story, happy anniversary. You got a $50 BroBridge gift card coming your way. Congratulations, and thanks for listening. It's 97 OKK, your hometown country morning show. The latest from Josh Ross plus Ella Langley is next.

0: East Mississippi and West Alabama. Thanks for heading to work with 97OKK. It's your hometown country morning show. 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
10: It's a warm, dry start this morning across eastern Mississippi, western Alabama. Here we go. Another hot day. Mid and upper 90s expected. Lots of sun. But also later this afternoon and evening, watch out for some isolated pop-up storms. And then even hotter weather. Upper 90s and sun this weekend. I'm meteorologist Matt Standridge.

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Amazon is in some hot water because of a Jason Statham movie. Find out why after Ella Langley. This is Love and Life Again, 97 OKK.

0: Ella Langley on 97 OKK, your hometown country morning show. Amazon, not exactly loving life right now. So Jason Statham, for those of you who do not know, has a new movie coming out. Essentially, it is the pinnacle Jason Statham movie. The same archetype. Every movie pretty much just copy and pasted. This time, it's called Mutiny, and it's Jason Statham beating up a bunch of people on a boat. That's pretty much all it is. It is, he's kind of become a parody of his own life in his movies. You know what you're getting with the Jason Statham movie. He's going to be beating up a bunch of people. It's going to be entertaining. And unlike The Rock, people don't seem to be getting tired of this. Even though it seems like it's the same movie, his movies always do pretty well. There's no like breaking the box office records, but his movies never really fail. Well, that is causing some problems right now because Amazon currently made a mistake. You see, on Prime Video, they are going to be having the movie in a few months. They are going to be putting the movie on Amazon here in a few months. But first, it is supposed to be released in theaters. In fact, overseas distributors put millions of dollars into acquiring the film so it could go in. It's expected to make $50 million plus, but it is causing a lot of problems because this past week, Amazon accidentally put the entire movie out to watch as opposed to just the trailer, which is what they were supposed to do. So now Amazon seems to be in a lot of trouble. They're trying to figure out how to make it right. There's no answer as to how many people watched the full movie and how much Amazon is in trouble for, but it seems to be a pretty big deal. Me, I'm just excited because I'm a big fan of Jason Statham. He's the ultimate popcorn actor, and I love popcorn movies. It's 97 OKK, your hometown country morning show. Stella Lefty's new album, her debut album, is out today, and her hit song, Boston, is coming up next.
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0: 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It is Quinn on with Brent from Woodstock Furniture. Good morning, Brent.
2: Good morning, everybody. We hope you're having a safe drive in and hope that you're gearing up for an upcoming weekend. We have a lot of things that are going on right now at Woodstock, and we want to share them with you. A lot of different markdowns, a lot of different clearance groups. We also have some floor clearances that we're doing right now, so pay attention to our Facebook pages. Also, pay attention to our Facebook Lives. We're going to walk around the showroom and show you live videos, different things that are going on in our showrooms. Also, we have a lot of different financing options right now that will get you taken care of. We have up to 100 days, 0% interest with no credit check. And we also have up to 5 years, 0% interest with approved credit through Synchrony. So guys, come and check us out. If you're looking to do something and you don't want to have to pay for it all right now. Also, we've just got a large selection in of a whole bunch of new reclining living room suits with immersive sound, where they will Bluetooth or they can actually

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1: I'm Cash Matlock with Queen City News Feed. Here's what's happening. We have new information this morning on the arrest of former Meridian High School teacher Scott Farmer. At a Thursday press conference, Meridian Police Chief Malachi Sanders said a judge found probable cause in the case against Farmer, who's accused of sexually abusing a minor student. The 50-year-old faces one count of sexual battery and two counts of exploitation of children. Bond was set at $450,000. Jail records show Farmer was released around 11:18 Thursday morning, shortly after the press conference started. The investigation remains active. Farmer is presumed innocent unless proven guilty. And the Salvation Army of Meridian has welcomed a new officer, Major Holly Needham. Needham met with community members Thursday and says she looks forward to serving Meridian and continuing to grow the organization's church and outreach efforts. She also provided an update on the Salvation Army thrift store, which closed several months ago. Needham says there are still plans to reopen the store at a new location, and the organization is currently searching for a site. No location or reopening date has been announced. And a piece of Meridian's Black business history is shining again. The restored Hotel E.F. Young Jr. sign was illuminated Thursday evening outside the historic Holbrook Building in downtown Meridian. The building is one of the few remaining structures in the city's historic Black business district. Renovations are underway with plans for the Holbrook to eventually serve as a museum and special events venue. I'm Cash Matlock. 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
1: It's a warm, dry start this morning across eastern Mississippi, western Alabama. Here we go. Another hot day. Mid and upper 90s expected. Lots of sun. But also later this afternoon and evening, watch out for some isolated pop-up storms. And then even hotter weather. Upper 90s and sun this weekend. I'm meteorologist Matt Stindridge.
2: Well, thank you, Matt. And currently it is 75 in the cabin, Philadelphia, 76 at NAS Meridian, and 77 at Key Field. From your Twin States Weather Authority, this is 97 OKK. And a good morning to you. It's your hometown country morning show. 9:15 this morning, just a little bit over an hour away. Got your final clue for the Grand Ole Opry Artist of the Week. And coming up, we are going to meet our contestants for today's draft. We will be drafting breakfast cereals. Breakfast cereals. We'll meet the contestants around 8:15, and the draft is happening around 8:30 on your hometown country morning show.

97 OKK, your hometown country morning show. Today we are drafting breakfast cereals. We will meet our contestants in just two songs. First, it's Parmalee and Cowgirl.

0: 97 OKK, your hometown country morning show. Three people enter as friends and they leave as bitter enemies. Good morning. It is time for the 97 OKK draft on breakfast cereals. Good morning. I am here with our two lovely contestants, our returning champion, of course, Mackenzie.
1: Hey, hey, hey.
0: How you doing, Mackenzie?
1: Now, boo, I've won the last two drafts.
2: I've never won one, so I'm bitter.
1: I'm good. Most importantly, how are you? Happy birthday, Quinn.
0: Thank you. I'm very excited to be 34, and the ultimate present is dominating today's draft.
2: Oh, wow.
0: Cash Madlock of Queen City Newsfeed.
3: Good morning. Back from the dead.
0: Back from... Ooh, I didn't realize you died. I apologize.
3: Well, I just haven't been on in a while.
0: It's true.
3: Yeah.
0: Well, you've turned down...
3: The viewers were asking.
0: You turned down every time I've invited you to come back.
3: I was on vacation that one time.
1: Sure. Yeah. Excuses. That's all I'm hearing. Excuses.
0: He was supposed to compete against you that one time, too. So,
1: well, I mean, do you blame him for not wanting to have to come against me?
0: Honestly, he was scared.
3: Yeah,
0: I was scared.
3: Shaking in my...
1: I've slaughtered the last two.
0: Oh, yeah. She has not won the last two. She has dominated the last two. It has been... Her victories have been resound. There was not a... It was not a close race.
3: I feel like there's, like, bot accounts, and you're spamming it.
1: Well, you know,

0: I can neither confirm nor deny my secrets or my methods.
1: All right.
2: She's buying the likes.
3: I can see that. She works with us. She can't afford to buy likes.
0: I work in radio. Okay, there's true. No buying likes.
2: That's true.
3: All right. It is time to decide the order of the draft. We have our wheel here. We're going to see who is going to choose this. All right. Cash, Mackenzie, or Quinn, who is choosing first? That will be our returning champion. Mackenzie, which position do you want to vote?
0: You know, I'll switch it up this time. I'm going to go third.
3: You're going to go third. Okay.
0: I'm going to give you both.
3: Okay. Wow. All right. For those of you listening at home, it is a snake draft. So the reason the order matters is because you get the first overall pick, but you don't get to pick again until pick number six, because pick number three gets to go twice. So you got the third pick. All right. Cash Matlock, do you want one or two?
2: One is bad, so I'm going to go two.
3: Okay. All right. Thanks. That makes me feel super good.
0: You're number one because it's your birthday.
3: I am number one because it is my birthday. I have the first pick in our cereal draft, and that is coming your way next on 97OKK. Better get ready.
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0: 97 OKK, your hometown country morning show. It is Quinn, Mackenzie, and Cash, and friendships are officially over. Because it is time for our Friday draft. Today we are drafting cereal. We'll be posting the teams up on Facebook after we are done. And then you, the listeners, will vote for your favorite team. Don't just vote for your favorite cereal. Vote for your favorite team. All right, Mackenzie, Cash, are y'all ready to go?
1: Sure. I'm ready.
0: Okay, just to remind the listeners, this is how it goes. I'm going to go first. Cash is going to go second. Mackenzie is going to go third. And then in the second round, Mackenzie is going to go first, then Cash, then me. It is a snake draft. And as the first drafter, I am choosing the greatest cereal in the world, Cinnamon Toast Crunch, as 1-1.
2: That's a choice.
0: That's my choice. That is the best cereal. Cash Matlock, your first round pick.
1: I'm going to go Frosted Flakes.
0: Oh, excellent decision. I love Frosted Flakes. All right. So I went with Cinnamon Toast Crunch, Frosted Flakes for Cash. Mackenzie, what is your choice?
2: This one is pure childhood. It's bright colors, Toucan Sam. It's going to be Fruit Loops.
0: Fruit Loops, excellent decision. Even though they all taste the same. That is actually factual. Every single one. There's no difference in
1: like
0: the color.
1: Skittles, right?
2: Yeah. Well, actually, no. Those
0: Skittles
2: are
0: actually
2: flavors.
0: Have different... What? No.
1: No, M&M's. That's what I'm thinking of. M&M's all taste like
0: never
1: chocolate.
0: Never mind. All right, Mackenzie. You have chosen Fruit Loops as your first round draft pick. What is your second round draft pick?
2: Ooh, I'm torn. But you know what? I'm going to go back to my childhood and embrace...

0: It's my inner cuckoo, and I'm going to go with Cocoa Puffs.
1: That is an excellent choice. You got the fruit, and you got the cocoa. Cash, what are you pairing with your Frosted cuckoo. Flakes?
2: I'm going to go with Captain Crunch, specifically Oops All Berries.
1: Okay, I'm going to put Oops All Berry Crunch.
0: I've never heard of that.
1: It's Oops All Berries. It's a very good one. It's a very, very good one. All right, me, my second choice, I am going with the magically delicious Lucky Charms.
0: Mm, good choice.
1: And as the anchor of my team, it comes down. I was going to go with Cap'n Crunch, so good job. Actually, wait. Cap'n Crunch is still available.
2: You can still do the regular.
1: I got the iconic red box. It might just destroy the roof of your mouth, but it tastes great as it's doing it. I'm going with the Cap'n. Cap'n Crunch is the anchor of my team. And Cash Matlock, who's anchoring your team.
2: Okay, this is a wild card. I'm going with Count Chocula.
1: Ooh. Oh, okay.
0: Okay.
1: I like it.
2: Yeah, I know. McKenzie's like, I just won this.
0: I'm going, yes.
1: All right, so McKenzie, you got Fruit Loops and you got Cocoa Puffs. Who is the anchor of your team?
0: You know, I am going to have to go with another childhood nostalgic pick. Silly Rabbit, Tricks Are For Kids.
1: That is a fantastic trio. Okay, here are the final teams. My name is Quinn, and my team is Cinnamon Toast Crunch, Lucky Charms, and Cap'n Crunch. Cash Matlock, what is your team?
2: Frosted Flakes, Cap'n Crunch, Oops All Berries, and Count Chocula.
1: And McKenzie, your team?
0: Something that every single one of us has eaten. Fruit Loops, Cocoa Puffs, and Trix.
1: I'm going to say none of our teams are bad. Teams are bad.
2: I debated on either Count Chocula or Reese's Puffs.
1: Oh, that would have been interesting.
0: I feel like both of you, though, picking a Cap'n Crunch... It's going to just
2: be... It's going to hurt us.
0: It's going to hurt
2: you. It's going to split the vote.
1: I don't think it's going to split
0: the vote.
1: It's
0: going to make too many people be like, I
2: remember Oops All Berries.
1: I think you picking two different fruit ones is going to cause people to not choose you. You go Fruit Loops and Trix.
0: Well, but Trix are not so much as fruit. I mean, it's there, but it's not.
1: Is it? Okay. All right.
2: Iconic commercials, though.
0: It is iconic. And everyone knows about it. Immediately, name brand.
1: And doesn't Cocoa Puffs? Oh, no, they have the bird. I was going to say, don't they have a rabbit as their mascot, too? But they have the bird.
0: They got the cuckoo bird, the crazy bird.
2: Yeah, and then Fruit Loops also has a bird, right?
0: Just like me.
1: Yeah. Oh, yeah. You go with the animal mascots. All right. Well, our teams have been decided. The post will be up on Facebook momentarily. Don't forget to vote. It's 97LKK. McKenzie, Cash, thank you for joining us this morning.
0: Thank you.
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3: It's a warm, dry start this morning across eastern Mississippi, western Alabama. Here we go. Another hot day, mid and upper 90s expected, lots of sun, but also later this afternoon and evening, watch out for some isolated pop-up storms, and then even hotter weather, upper 90s and sun this weekend. I'm meteorologist Matt Stinger.

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0: 97 OKK, your hometown country morning show. It is Quinn, and if you are a stressor like me, if you're trying to reduce stress, this is the rule you need to follow. It is the 25-3 rule, coined by a man by the name of Michael Easter, who wrote the book The Comfort Crisis. What he recommends is you spend 20 minutes outdoors three times a week, 5 hours in a semi-wild environment once per month, and 3 days completely off the grid, immersed in nature once per year. Experts say 20 minutes in a green space measurably improves mood, memory, and cognitive function, while being in a wild environment restores you, and 3 days off the grid gives you a complete reset. So there you go. Me, I'm going to ignore all of this.
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4: 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The Dow is up by more than 300 points.

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We are cruising through 30 minutes of continuous country for your workday. 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

0: 97 OKK, your hometown country morning show. This is it. Someone is going to the Grand Ole Opry. We've given you two clues so far. It is time for your final one. Here's what's going to happen. I'm going to give you your last clue. And after I do, then our text lines will be open for you to text in your guess as to who you think the artist is. Your text message needs to say your name, the city you are from, and your guess. Your name, the city you are from, and your guess. Some of you, if you are texting us for the first time or the first time in a while, will get an automated response that says, hey, what's your name and where are you from? You can ignore that because you literally just said it to us. Okay, it is time. Your final clue. This artist's debut album, Some Hearts, is the best-selling album by any American Idol contestant. One more time, this artist's debut album, Some Hearts, is the best-selling album by any American Idol contestant. Who could this artist be? Text in your guesses now to 601-693-3697. Your name, your guess, and the city you are from. Good luck.
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0: 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There was no winner for Millionaire for Life last night. Those numbers were 1, 16, 26, 40, and 44, with a millionaire ball of 4. Mississippi Match 5 also had no winner yesterday, so tonight's drawing is now 115,000. Last night's numbers were 6, 14, 18, 35, and 34. This has been your Mississippi Lottery Report from the Mississippi Lottery. 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
5: There's a lot of sun, and it's getting hot out there. Across eastern Mississippi, western Alabama, we expect to top out in the mid and upper 90s this afternoon. Plus, we'll be a little unsettled. Watch out for some isolated pop-up showers and storms. Coverage will be hit or miss later today. I'm meteorologist Matt Stenders.

0: right, this is it. We've given you three clues. You have texted in your guesses. It is time to announce the winner of the tickets to the Grand Ole Opry. Here were your clues. This artist was asked to become an Opry member by the legendary Randy Travis. They recently launched a new wellness brand called High Note, and their debut album, Some Hearts, is the best-selling album by any American Idol contestant. And of course, these facts point to the legendary, the iconic, the incomparable Miss Carrie Underwood, who will be returning to the Opry stage tonight and tomorrow, along with Marty Stewart and Randy Travis himself. And congratulations to our winner, Ashley Jones of Quitman. You have got a pair of tickets to the Grand Ole Opry. Congratulations, Ashley, from all of us here at 97OKK. If you are not Ashley, unfortunately, you did not win. But the good news is we're doing it all over again next week. We'll see you here Wednesday for your first clue. And that is it for me. Y'all enjoy the rest of your day. I'm going to go and enjoy my birthday.
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your country, 97 OKK. It's John Garrett kicking off the midday. And here's a song about what my ex-wife used to say about me. And the wife before that. And the wife before that.

Whether you're floating in the Oak-Tibby or melting in the Sonny drive-thru, we're playing country favorites you can sing along with. 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

0: 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It's John Garrett trying to stay focused on the job because we have Lamar Raiders football on the radio app echoin.com tonight. Not only can you hear the game on 97 OKK, but you can now watch it on the Queen City News Feed YouTube page. In the olden days, you kind of just had to hope that somebody had a big VHS camera at the game. You can catch some of the highlights. 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All the info is on Queen City News Feed. 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
5: There's a lot of sun, and it's getting hot out there. Across eastern Mississippi, western Alabama, we expect to top out in the mid and upper 90s this afternoon. Plus, we'll be a little unsettled. Watch out for some isolated pop-up showers and storms. Coverage will be hit or miss later today. I'm meteorologist Matt Stenders. 97.1

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0: 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Tickets are already on sale for that. 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That's how he measures time now. New John Morgan, a song called Kid Myself, Luke Combs, all coming up on 97 OKK and streaming worldwide on that OKK app.
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0: 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And I am John Garrett with Big Money, but not for long. 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
6: There's a lot of sun and it's getting hot out there. Across eastern Mississippi, western Alabama, we expect to top out in the mid and upper 90s this afternoon. Plus, we'll be a little unsettled. Watch out for some isolated pop-up showers and storms. Coverage will be hit or miss later today. I'm meteorologist Matt Stender.

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There seems to be persistent rumors about Blake Shelton and Gwen Stefani splitting up, but somehow they're still together 10 years later.

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0: Your Country 97 OKK with Jelly Roll, who's probably going to be mingling this weekend now that he's a single man. Of course, now that he's a single man, he probably don't have enough money to mingle. His wife took a big chunk of that Jelly Roll money. And we hope we can hang out with you at lunch. Another 30 minutes of continuous countries ahead with Miranda Lambert and a new song from Morgan Wallen. As we are about to close down the Big Bite Bounty Photo Contest, the August round is on. 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

0: top on your country 97 OKK at lunch on Football Friday. Lamar is at Winston Academy. Right cheer for another season on 97 OKK. West Lauderdale and Southeast Lauderdale, a rivalry for the ages on Q101. And Meridian High School at Louisville on 95.1 The Beat. All game times kick off at 7. And you can watch them now on the Queen City News Feed YouTube page. All the info on that, click East Mississippi Sports link, top of the page of Queen City News Feed, and get ready to play ball tonight as I get ready to play more of your country like Randy Houser, New Kane Brown, and the LBT for YOU on OKK.
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2: Hey, it is Quinn Alexander, and it is time to shine a spotlight on the latest from Music City. Well, it is Friday, and there is new music to talk about. Stella Lefty is on everyone's mind as she releases her debut album, Long Way Home. It is officially out today. Not to be outdone, though, Dan and Shay have released their new album, Young, which comes with a new single and a collaboration with Cody Johnson called The Old Guys. Zach Top has been teasing Good Girls and Cowgirls for a while now, and today he officially released it. Not counting his Christmas song, this is his first new single in a year. In other news, Luke Bryan and Jason Aldean made a surprise appearance at the White House briefing room yesterday. Luke was not there to audition for a job. As it turns out, he was actually spending time earlier in the day with Vice President J.D. Vance ahead of his concert at Nationals Park in Washington as part of his co-headlining Double Down tour alongside Jason Aldean. And finally, Luke Combs is making his voice acting debut today on the Disney Channel and Disney Plus animated show Big City Greens. Luke Combs is playing the character Rusty Twang, which is perfect for him because Rusty Twang is a country singer on the show, and it'll feature a new song called Watch Out for the Greens. My name is Quinn, and that is the latest from Music City. This has been your Nashville Minute.
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9: There's a lot of sun, and it's getting hot out there. Across eastern Mississippi, western Alabama, we expect to top out in the mid and upper 90s this afternoon. Plus, we'll be a little unsettled. Watch out for some isolated pop-up showers and storms. Coverage will be hit or miss later today. I'm meteorologist Matt Stender.

Country 97 OKK at lunch with Kane Brown singing one for the ladies. But the dudes can enjoy it too, because all the world loves a

0: Your Country 97 OKK, that is Russell Dickerson and Happened to Me. And we happen to be just a couple of months away from Veterans Day. But of course, on 97 OKK, we salute our veterans every month. My favorite veterans, my grandpa, who was in WWII, my uncle Mark, who was in Vietnam, my uncle Alan, who enlisted during Vietnam, but he got kicked out because he was smoking the weird stuff. He's the black sheep of the family. One of them, anyway. And my brother, who served in the Gulf War. My favorite veterans, who are yours? Tell us about them so we can tell the world about them on 97 OKK and present them with a commemorative award honoring their service for Veteran of the Month, powered by Hyundai of Meridian, who loves our veterans. 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

Ella Langley and Morgan Wallen, No Longer Feeling the Love. Been there. 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

0: Your Country 97 OKK at work with Kojo, and I am John Garrett. Now entering my 21st year as part of 97 OKK and a new season of Lamar Raiders football, where back in the day, we would have the games, which was awesome. And you had to imagine how great the Lamar Raiders were playing. 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Lamar at Winston Academy tonight. West Lauderdale at Southeast Lauderdale on Q101 and Meridian High School at Louisville on 95.1 The Beat. Listen to the games there and watch them on the Queen City Newsfeed YouTube page. All the info on how to get right down in the action is on East Mississippi Sports Link of Queen City Newsfeed. So tonight it's football, and until then, your country like new Luke Combs, Eric Church, and Parmalee.
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3: This afternoon, it's hot, it's a bit humid, and also watch out for some pop-ups. We'll have some isolated showers and thunderstorms this afternoon and evening, and temperatures have been hitting the upper 90s. We'll fall to the 70s tonight. We'll clear back out with more upper 90s and sun this weekend. I'm meteorologist Matt Standridge.

AC blasting, windows down, and 97 OKK crank to 11. It's gonna be a long summer on some beach. That's how you summer in Mississippi.

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0: Your Country 97 OKK with Kenny Chesney from his upcoming 21st album coming out next month. Carry On, another 30 minutes of continuous countries headed your way with old Carrie Underwood, Lee Brice, and George Burge, and Luke Bryan's Ride, Ride, Ride. And I know a guy who's going to be riding high this weekend, a Waynesboro man who picked up $2,000 on a scratch-off ticket from the Mississippi Lottery. 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Maybe you can go by there and get you one yourself. Start off the weekend with a big cash prize. 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

0: Your Country 97 OKK on the job with high school football tonight. Kickoff temperature for area games at 7 o'clock. Only 86 degrees, so that's not too bad, is it? We need another month, and then it'll be really nice for Friday night football. So if you can't go to the game, you can watch your favorite local game on the Queen City News Feed YouTube channel. All the info on that, top of the page of Queen City News Feed. 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
8: This afternoon, it's hot, it's a bit humid, and also watch out for some pop-ups. We'll have some isolated showers and thunderstorms this afternoon and evening, and the temperatures have been hitting the upper 90s. We'll fall to the 70s tonight. We'll clear back out with more upper 90s and sun this weekend. I'm meteorologist Matt Standridge.

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It's John Garrett heading out. Todd B's up at 3 to get you through the afternoon and ready for high school football tonight on the radio at echoin.com and on YouTube. 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So we'll have Lamar at Winston Academy. Q101 has West Lauderdale at Southeast Lauderdale. And 95.1 The Beat hosts Meridian at Louisville. 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

0: 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Quick break, and then I got Billy Currington and New Kojo, and then old Todd Berry.
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Mississippi and West Alabama. 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Butler, Stonewall, Union. 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

0: you, and especially you, Dan Shay, in your hometown country, 97 OKK. Hey, good afternoon. Todd Berry here. Now, here we go again. I guess this will be round four of those late afternoon, evening storms that could go severe. And now tonight, you know, our severe thunderstorm watches right now are all basically I-20 and south right now. The watch extends, though, in the 97 OKK listening area. West Alabama, you got Choctaw County, you got Clark County, you got Jasper County, Wayne County, all under a severe thunderstorm watch till late tonight. So, again, it's kind of the same old song and dance. These showers and thunderstorms are going to be popping all through the evening tonight. So stay tuned. Throughout the afternoon on the way home and evening to 97 OKK, we'll be breaking in with any and all severe weather updates. Carrie Underwood, Lauren Alena, Jason Aldean, and your favorite songs to start your weekend next.
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1: This afternoon, it's hot, it's a bit humid, and also watch out for some pop-ups. We'll have some isolated showers and thunderstorms this afternoon and evening, as temperatures have been hitting the upper 90s. We'll fall to the 70s tonight. We'll clear back out with more upper 90s and sun this weekend. I'm meteorologist Matt Standridge. 97.

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0: Hey, Jordan Davis, he went to LSU, was a pitcher for LSU. Now he's pitching big songs in Nashville, making hits. It's 97 OKK, your hometown country. Coming up next, Todd Berry here with 30 Minutes Continuous Country, Luke Combs, Dylan Marlowe, Dylan Scott. And then at 6:30 tonight, we're going to Louisville. That's right, we're packing up. We're heading to Louisville as your Lamar Raiders take on Winston Academy tonight. 6:30 pregame, 7 o'clock kick with your old pal Rob Allen right here on 97 OKK.
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2: 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Another long set of the biggest hits and biggest stars starts right now on your hometown country, 97 OKK. Yeah.

30 minutes of continuous country as the final hour of the work week approaches. 97 OKK. Gotta get a little retro sound here. It's Luke Holmes.

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Todd Berry here. Got a new album that's a Western-themed album.

0: Your hometown country, 97 OKK, John Morgan. Used to be in the Jason Aldean band. He's the co-writer of a bunch of Jason Aldean hits. Now he's making his own. Hey, Todd Berry here, Friday afternoon, and Monday. I don't want to think about Monday, but I do want to think about college football season. Just think, just a couple more weekends, and it's college football, baby. It's back. All right, so if you had your choice between two games, these two games, which one would you want to see? Would you want to see the Kiffin Bowl, you know, in Oxford? LSU coming in to Oxford for Ole Miss, or would you want to see Bama go to Starkville and take on the Dogs? Okay, now who's it going to be? Well, you can win tickets to one of those games and find out Monday morning right here on 97 OKK how to do it.
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10: This afternoon, it's hot, it's a bit humid, and also watch out for some pop-ups. We'll have some isolated showers and thunderstorms this afternoon and evening, and the temperatures have been hitting the upper 90s. We'll fall to the 70s tonight. We'll clear back out with more upper 90s and sun this weekend. I'm meteorologist Matt Standridge. 97.

97OKK and Ella Langley. She is going to be the Queen of Alabama. And Morgan Wallen, he's already the King of Tennessee.

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3: 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The estimated cash value, $1.17 million. Powerball's drawing tomorrow night is up to $68 million. That estimated cash value will be $29.5 million. Mega Millions has their jackpot drawing tonight for $113 million. The estimated cash value, $48.3 million. There was no winner for Millionaire for Life last night. Those numbers were 1, 16, 26, 40, and 44, with a millionaire ball of 4. Mississippi Match 5 also had no winner yesterday, so tonight's drawing is now 115,000. Last night's numbers were 6, 14, 18, 35, and 34. This has been your Mississippi Lottery Report from the Mississippi Lottery. Remember to play responsibly and have fun, y'all.
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But a new album is called Signs from Luke Bryan. He's going to lay it on us here the next few weeks. Not too far off from it. She's country and she knows it. 97 OKK.

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0: Megan Patrick in your hometown country, East Mississippi, West Alabama, 97 OKK. As we get home, get ready to go. You ready to go home? Ready to start your weekend? Well, I'm ready to crank up the Coors Light Drive at 5, the official start to the weekend. And also, give me great tunes like new Dan and Shay from their brand new album coming up. It's called Young. That's the name of their album. Came out today along with some other great albums. Quinn will be here in 30 minutes to tell you about with our Nashville Minute. 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And Jason Aldean for the Friday Ride Home on 97 OKK.
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3: Late stage trial. Moderna shares were up 177% on Wednesday, but pulled back yesterday as investors secured their gains. Shares of BJ's Wholesale Club were up 5.5% after posting better than expected results last quarter. The company saw earnings per share of $1.36 with revenue above $6 billion. It also raised its fiscal year forecast of earnings per share by 20 cents to a range of $4.60 to $4.80. Cryptocurrency stocks on the rise once again as Bitcoin continues to march higher. It's on a pace to be up more than 20% for the week. Robinhood shares were up 13.5% today. Coinbase up more than 8%. Wall Street finishing out the week on a high note. Dow was up 517 points at 53,277. NASDAQ added 113 points. S&P 500 picked up 33. And that's Your Money Now.
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0: She's out with some new music, Ashley Cook, and your hometown country, 97 OKK. That's her first hit from last year. Hey, I'm Todd Barry with more of the Coors Light Drive at 5, Friday edition, powered by Magnolia Beverage. All right, Zach Top, new music. He's got this brand new album. It's awesome. Brand new tour. Sam Hunt and Dylan Scott. Just a few of the awesome songs you're going to hear on your way home next. But first, speaking of new music, some new albums out today. Quinn's got it with your Nashville Minutes.
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2: Hey, it is Quinn Alexander, and it is time to shine a spotlight on the latest from Music City. Well, it is Friday, and there is new music to talk about. Stella Lefty is on everyone's mind as she releases her debut album, Long Way Home. It is officially out today. Not to be outdone, though, Dan and Shay have released their new album, Young, which comes with a new single and a collaboration with Cody Johnson called The Old Guys. Zach Top has been teasing Good Girls and Cowgirls for a while now, and today he officially released it. Not counting his Christmas song, this is his first new single in a year. In other news, Luke Bryan and Jason Aldean made a surprise appearance at the White House briefing room yesterday. Luke was not there to audition for a job. As it turns out, he was actually spending time earlier in the day with Vice President J.D. Vance ahead of his concert at Nationals Park in Washington as part of his co-headlining Double Down tour alongside Jason Aldean. And finally, Luke Combs is making his voice acting debut today on the Disney Channel and Disney Plus animated show Big City Greens. Luke Combs is playing the character Rusty Twang, which is perfect for him because Rusty Twang is a country singer on the show, and it'll feature a new song called Watch Out for the Greens. My name is Quinn, and that is the latest from Music.

0: City. 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
12: This evening, watch out for an isolated shower or thunderstorm passing on by, but not everyone.

gets wet. Those should fade overnight tonight with clear skies, temperatures falling to the low 70s. This weekend, more hot weather, but lower rain chances. Mostly dry weather, lots of sun, upper 90s. I'm meteorologist Matt Stanley.

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0: Classic Tim McGraw in your hometown country, 97 OKK. 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Coming up, let's do Morgan Wallen, Ella Langley, one of her multi-week number ones. This album is going to be like her signature album. You just know it. Then you got Blake Shelton, too, part of another long set of continuous country for the ride home next.
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We're getting ready for Lamar football at 6:30, but right now, it's Thomas Rhett. Baby.

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7: This afternoon, it's hot, it's a bit humid, and also watch out for some pop-ups. We'll have some isolated showers and thunderstorms this afternoon and evening, and the temperatures have been hitting the upper 90s. We'll fall to the 70s tonight. We'll clear back out with more upper 90s and sun this weekend. I'm meteorologist Matt Standridge.
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10: The National Weather Service in Mobile has issued a severe thunderstorm warning for northeastern Choctaw County in southwestern Alabama until 7 p.m. Central Daylight Time. At 6:30 p.m. Central Daylight Time, a severe thunderstorm was located over Pennington, or 13 miles northeast of Butler, moving southeast at 25 miles per hour. Hazard, 60 miles per hour wind gusts and nickel-size hail. Source, radar indicated. Impact, expects damage to roofs, siding, and trees. Locations impacted include Butler and Pennington. For your protection, move to an interior room on the lowest floor of a building. Large hail, damaging wind, and continuous cloud-to-ground lightning are occurring with this storm. Move indoors immediately. Lightning is one of nature's leading killers. Remember, if you can hear thunder, you are close enough to be struck by lightning.
11: Sick. He was sick, and we left him. Bless his heart. He was so sick. We left him here with Alan, and so we ended up having to push Browning Peavy in, who hadn't had a single rep with the starters with our starting group. And Browning's a senior, hadn't played since ninth grade, but we thought he did a great job to the other night.

0: So, which was good, because if there's anywhere on the field we don't have depth, it's in the box for us. And so we were just tickled to see that.
1: Yeah, I thought, you know, going outside the running game, I thought Cade, I mean, I thought he managed the team well the other night. I mean, I know he only threw it, what, a handful of times?
0: Eight times.
1: But there's a couple of them passes were on the money, especially the one to Landon.
0: That's right, of course,
1: the big one down to Brody Mayapp.
0: Yeah, he, you know, he, quarterbacks don't like to be called game managers, but that's what we need. I mean, and I thought Cade was solid. For the most part, his reads were really good. And you're right, that one, he needed that. I think he was 0 for 2 or 3, maybe. We hit it. Yeah, I think we had, might have hit a jet early, you know, just, but he had struggled with a couple of balls in the first quarter. When he ripped that one out to Landon, I think it sort of gave him some confidence, you know, and, but Cade did a good job for us the other night. And, you know, second half, I wasn't really just, we had that, when we got up two touchdowns, I didn't think, you know, we're going to run the ball. I don't know that we really going to need to throw the ball right now.
1: Right,
0: you know, and try to eat this clock and help our defense out even more. So, but he did a good job, man. He did.
1: Well, let's talk about the defense. I mean, beyond the two explosive plays they had, which was their two big scores on passing plays, second half, obviously we held it the whole fourth quarter, but still, I thought your defense, especially in the interior, played really well.
0: Our box guys were really good the other night, D-line and linebackers, and we controlled that. I think their longest run from scrimmage was 7 or 8 yards.
1: Maybe.
0: You know, so we did a great job there taking the run away and busted a couple of coverages, you know, but that was fixed at halftime. Coach Renault and Coach Hopkins fixed that, Coach Darby, and, you know, and, yeah, great. they did a great job. I mean, I think we limited them around 140, 150 yards, you know, and it was just a good night for them. Good team win. I mean, the special teams, the field goal, I thought we punted well. I thought Briggs punted the ball well. So it was just a solid all-around night for us.
1: Yeah, you told me last week that Mr. Mims was going to maybe be a little weapon and did not have our first points of the year on a field goal, but dadgummit, he kicked it right through there.
0: He's something special. He really is. He can kick that football, and he just goes about his business out there, you know.
1: Yeah.
0: He don't say much. He works at it, and he had a really big summer with these Coles kicking camp. He was one of the better. He got invited to went beyond the first camp he was at.
1: Right.
0: So he's got a really good future ahead of him.
1: Once again, we're visiting with Coach Stacy Luker here on the heels of another big football night here on the broadcast, brought to you by Mattress Express by Woodstock Furniture. Coach, we're going to talk about Winston here momentarily. Big game tonight, obviously, but you know, we're all excited about one win, but it's a new week, and I know trying to get high school kids back kind of on a even keel is tough. You've been there, done that, but what's been the message this week with your bunch?
0: Well, you know, number one, I think I said the other night, we just want to stack wins.
1: Yeah.
0: You have to put it behind you.
1: Yeah.
0: You know, I always like for our guys to enjoy it over the weekend. Mm-hmm. Enjoy the win, and I know I do, but you know, when you get in there on Monday, it's gone. And you know, your message is to be 1-0 this week.
1: Mm-hmm.
0: Still get off to good start.
1: Right.
0: Start fast, finish faster type mantra, you know. And so, you know, we have been pushing that. You know, sometimes the way teams bounce back could be the maturity of their team. So we'll see what kind of maturity we have, what kind of leadership we have this Friday night. You know, tonight, I'm sorry, here at Winston.
1: Well, Coach, let's talk about the opponent tonight. They won a road ball game last week.
0: Yeah.
1: Shut Carroll out 37-0 the other night. And they're always a tough-minded football team. Got some athletes, and I know it's their home opener, too.
0: That's right. It'll be a big night for them. You know, they're fast. They're athletic. Got the quarterback that really runs well, and a number 14 that they move around that runs extremely well. But they're just so well coached in the box, and they're going to get after you a little bit.
1: Mm-hmm.
0: They're going to block you, and then, like, they got pretty good size and nothing fancy.
1: Mm-hmm.
0: Nothing fancy. They're going to run right at you and try to bend your face mask up a little bit for you. So

0: we've got to be ready to defend. We've got to, again, win the box, tackle well, and don't give up any big plays to them. I think we'll be okay. But it's early in the season. We're still learning, man. Mm-hmm. They're still learning.
1: Right.
0: You know, and sort of trying to find out who you are. And Winston may know who they are more than we do right now, but I'm excited for this game to get started. It's always fun to be back on the field. And, you know, I, as a coach, you've always heard or been told, supposed to improve the most from game one to game two. So I'm anxious to see sort of where we stand, you know.
1: Yeah, in our visit the other night, is something you mentioned too, and I love this. You love to play on the road. Well, we're playing our first handful of games on the road, and you talked about the distractions of being at home and stuff like that. But I think this is a good spot for our ball club to be in.
0: I think so too. I've always liked traveling. Of course, I'm only in game two here.
1: Right.
0: But I felt like that my teams always play a little better on the road. They mm-hmm. always focused a little better. Mm-hmm. And you get them on that bus, and all they got is each other in football mm-hmm. for the next few hours, you know. And I've always liked that. And I like going places I hadn't been. And tonight's one of those, you know. So, I'm just excited about what it holds tonight and really what the season holds, because I think that we could have a really good football team as the season unfolds.
1: Well, Coach, I would say what's the keys to going 2-0, but we're going to say 1-0.
0: 1-0,
1: what's going to be the key to going 1-0 tonight?
0: Well, probably the same thing I told you last week. Yeah. You know, we got to win the line of scrimmage. Mm-hmm. That's on both sides.
1: Right.
0: And we got to take care of the ball. Can't have turnovers. I know watching last year's film, Lamar put themselves a little behind the eight ball against Winston with some early turnovers and ended up winning the game. But, you just can't turn it over. You can't end up in a fight because you can't get out of the way of yourself.
1: Right.
0: You know, now if we walk out there and we just get beat because we've been outplayed by a better team, then you can swallow that one a little better. You know, so it's the same thing for me. Every week, just be physical, be more physical than them, and win that box, and let's see what happens.
1: Fantastic. Well, let's line up and go get them tonight, yes, sir. And good luck to you, the staff, and the players.
0: Thank you, man.
1: All right, that's Coach Stacy Luker here on the broadcast. We're going to take a timeout on the other side of the break. We're going to get you ready for kickoff. It's week two with Lamar taking on Winston Academy. We'll have the play call next here on 97 OKK.
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1: Well, welcome into another night of Lamar Raider football here on 97 OKK and, of course, on our streaming side of things as well, as we are high above here on the second floor. And, I'm going to step away from this window, Coach. That music is really loud above us as it's time for another night of Lamar Raider football here on 97 OKK and, of course, on our YouTube feed, Facebook. Of course, we'll be joining all of those feeds coming up momentarily through Queen City News feed on Facebook, their website, and, of course, YouTube. But we're on the road here tonight in Louisville here at Winston Academy as both these ball clubs looking to go to 2-0 here tonight. Of course, Lamar coming off the big win down at Simpson last week down in the pit. And, of course, the Winston Academy Patriots got a big win on the road at Carroll Academy, 37-0. So both these ball clubs, Coach, looking to go 2-0 here in the young season.
5: You're exactly right, Robbie. It's good to be back in the broadcast booth with you here at Winston Academy. And, you know, you mentioned last week's game with Simpson, and you and I talked before the game about the young offensive line. And I just want to

0: say this before we really get deep into this thing. I did not know until after the game last week that there one of our young sophomores, right tackle, did not even make the trip. He was at home with stomach virus.
1: Yeah, so that was Knox Davis.
0: Knox Davis, yes. And Browning Peavy, who was a senior, stepped in and played the whole ball game and did a phenomenal job. But what's so special about that to me is, yes, Browning's a senior, but he hadn't played since his ninth grade year, and he was a late addition to the team. And he'd only been with the team a week and a half, maybe 2 weeks, but you could not tell it by watching him play.
1: Absolutely. Well, this is a big ball game for Lamar, and the reason I say it's big because, well, it's your next game, obviously, but you have to look at it on the flip side of the coin, too. Is this going to be one of those early kind of, you know, games that you might be overlooking going into your bye week next week? You're still riding high after that big win against Simpson last week. You always worry about that next ball game from an emotional standpoint, the psychological standpoint of this young group of Raiders. But talking to Coach Luker and our coach's visit a few moments ago, you know, that's been kind of a preaching thing this week. Go 1-0. Don't worry about last week. That's done. This is a new week.
0: That's right. Just, you know, enjoy the win from last week, but you got to turn your focus tonight to the Winston Academy Patriots. And I've been around Coach Luker long enough and this coaching staff long enough to know they're not going to let these guys look past Winston Academy tonight.
1: Absolutely. Of course, I appreciate our friends at Mattress Express by Woodstock Furniture for being on with us here this evening. Also want to thank our video sponsors tonight here in the pregame before we get too deep into things. Of course, that includes the Insurance Center, along with Cash Savers by Vowels and Vowels Marketplace, and of course our friends at Woodstock Furniture for being a part of our video stream this year. And of course, we'll be getting into kickoff here momentarily, and we'll be thanking a lot of our other sponsors as we kind of move along here. But of course, Coach Bird's been up here for now eight seasons now here at Winston. Of course, well over 160 victories as the head ball coach in his career. And of course, Coach Luker, a marvelous career over in Alabama, got his first Mississippi head coaching win last week.
0: And I couldn't be more excited for Coach Luker. It's like I told you last week on the air, you know, he's a great football coach, but he's an even better man. So we're glad to have him at Lamar.
1: Absolutely. So I do have some injury updates we need to get to here tonight. Of course, a couple of Raiders will not be in the starting rotation tonight, one of those being Robert Gardner. And Robert's going to be missing a little bit of time, of course. Did get kind of a good news, bad news scenario on that knee, and it was the same knee that he injured last year early in the year, Coach, with that ACL. It's not a complete tear. They look for him maybe to be back in a few weeks. We'll see what the timetable looks on that, but right now, definitely not going to have him tonight, and maybe at the Wayne game, and maybe a little bit beyond that.
0: Well, I talked to Robert earlier this week, and he told me that, you know, he had a partial tear of his ACL in the same knee that he tore up last year, plus he has a fracture in one of the bones, so he's going to be out for an extended period of time. But we have plenty of depth at the receiving corps, so we should be able to fill his shoes.
1: And, of course, the other big loss tonight is going to be Briggs Calvert. Now, Briggs is a little bit of a better story as far as the health goes. His arm is in a cast, but he is going to be out of that probably in the next couple of weeks. So maybe the Wayne game after the bye week, or maybe the first home game thereafter against Caledonia, possibly at Gray Cobb Field. But his injury quite not as serious, but we're going to be without those two young men here tonight.
0: You know, I didn't even know he had broken his arm or anything until I saw him at school on Monday. He told me he did it in like the first quarter and played through with it. But, you know, it's a big loss, but like you said, Robbie, hopefully he'll be back. The last time I talked to him, they were shooting for the first home game.
1: All right, so yeah, Caledonia, that would be the first home game. Because remember, folks, the upcoming schedule is going to be, obviously, we're here tonight at Winston. We'll have the bye week next week, and then we'll be on the road at Wayne, and then right after that, September the 11th. Hard to believe. We have to wait till September the 11th for the first home football game at Gray Cobb Field. That'll be against Caledonia, a ball club that we saw a season ago. So very unusual schedule with this road stuff being so early in the year.
0: It is. It's very unusual. And, you know, one good thing about having a bye next week, if there is such a good thing as having a bye this early in the season, it'll give our guys that play a lot a little more time to rest and heal and heal up from those bruises.
1: Absolutely. Looks like the Lamar Raiders are out of the locker room. Of course, the visiting team dresses over in that, I would say, legendary basketball gym here in Winston Academy. I walked around in there a few minutes ago. Of course, our volleyball team played up here earlier this season and won in straight sets against the Patriot volleyball team. And before we get too deep in, I got to wish, we'll say congratulations to Courtney Schimmelfinning and the volleyball team. Of course, they got a big

0: Big win against MRA last night, 3-0. And coach, that was a fun atmosphere. And junior high got a big win last night.
1: Well, you know, I'm so proud of our volleyball team and Coach Himmelfenning and the job she does with those girls. I've got to get out there and catch a game. It's been a year or so since I've watched them play, but I can't wait to get out there and watch them.
0: All right, Raiders making their way off here to our left here. Of course, got the captains here near the 50-yard line. Of course, Winston Academy here at Patriot Field is doing their thing over here with their big inflatable helmet, and they're going to be coming out of their locker. Both locker rooms are pretty close to one another here at the ballpark. Of course, you got the softball field overlooking the visiting stands over there where the Lamar folks are sitting. And it's a good contingent of Lamar folks who made just a little over an hour-plus trip up here to Louisville tonight. Of course, Louisville's pretty busy tonight. You got this ball game here tonight, and then, of course, just down the road at Louisville High School, they're hosting a big jamboree tonight and tomorrow night. And the Meridian High Wildcats are also in town tonight, taking on Louisville, which Louisville does it big up here with their high school. They do 2 days of a jamboree.
2: Wow.
0: So that shows you how serious Louisville High takes their football up in Winston County. So, so a couple of good programs up in this neck of the woods. But, coach, looks like we got our captains out there just kind of looking over there from a distance, looking at a few guys. Looks like Landon Pringle is going to be one of those guys. Hayes Lancaster. See Brody Mayette over there on the far side. And also Bradley Woodall is going to be your captains here tonight for the Lamar Raiders. And we're just kind of waiting on Winston Academy and the officials to get us for the meeting at the 50-yard line. And, of course, you were on this field last night coaching our junior high our ball players. And this is a natural grass field. And I know it's been dry all over Mississippi. I know we've gotten some rain and spurts over the last couple of days, kind of pockets, but field looks to be in decent shape.
1: It's in good shape. There's, a couple of dead spots here and there, but overall it is in really good shape. Like you said, we played here last night and was impressed with the field and the facilities, everything here at Winston. The head of school, Mike Brown, I've been knowing him for a long time. He does a phenomenal job, as does Coach Bird and his staff.
0: All right, so this is kind of a repeat of last week. Lamar got out here pretty early, and they kind of waited on the opponent to get out here, and that's kind of what we're doing here. Of course, this is Winston's home opener tonight. A lot of energy in their ballpark here tonight, welcoming their Patriots in after a big road win over Carroll Academy last week. You know, this has been a series over the past, two or three years. It has been somewhat good. Of course, I got reminded today on Facebook by my good friends, the Gordies, that we were up here last time when Mini Fly got the old 52-yard interception return for a touchdown where we about broke the sound barrier that night. And we were slopping around in the mud that night in 3 or 4 inches of rain. But that's the last time we've been here to Louisville. But, Coach, these two teams played a season ago back in Meridian, and Lamar had to escape with a win last week. We turned it over a little bit too much, and Coach Luker talked about that in the pregame a few minutes ago.
1: Yeah, this series dates back. We played Winston a lot of times in my career here at Lamar, and it's going to be a good atmosphere tonight. And these two teams are no strangers to each other, and it may come down to a turnover here or there, or a penalty or something like that to decide this game. We hope not, but this is football, so you know how it goes.
0: I just, to me, Coach, I don't know, just from an observer here, broadcaster observing this ball game, I think this first quarter is big for Lamar. You don't want to come out sluggish and you're still living 7 days ago. Come out here, be the aggressor, be the more physical football team, and kind of have a carbon copy of what you had in some sense last week.
1: That's right. We need to come out, set the tone early. You know, the one thing you and I talked about last week on the air is our first 3 or 4 series, we started inside Simpson Academy territory and only came away with a field goal. We need to start faster tonight and take advantage of short fields when we have them.
0: All right, captains at the 50-yard line, we mentioned the ones for the Raiders. For Winston Academy, they are going to usher Hayden Blanton out there, one of their offensive linemen / defensive linemen, and Kingsley Ashford. That is a young man, a senior. We're going to have to keep our close eye on him because Ashford is one of their big weapons. And Coach Luker talked about him, and, of course, their quarterback. They do a little bit of everything. They got speed, physicality, and I was talking to our coaches in the locker room earlier this afternoon when we were setting everything up, and Coach Breland kind of put it the best. He said, they're going to give us a good football game.
1: Oh, no doubt.
0: They're going to come out here and try to pop us in the mouth early, and that's just the way it's going to go here tonight.
1: That's it, and that's, you'd expect nothing less from Winston Academy. They've always taken pride in their in their football team, and I'd expect nothing less out of those guys tonight.
0: All right, there you see the officials down there.

0: At the 50-yard line on the WA logo, the Winston Academy logo here at the 50-yard line, going over some last-minute instructions. Of course, in high school football, they've already flipped, which I know who won the flip because I was down there for it. But we're going to give you the official word here in just a second. Yeah, a little change, not in college football where they do it live on the field, but this is more or less, Coach, you've been in those meetings before. This is kind of a, hey, let's keep it clean. Let's have a good hitting football game.
1: That's right. This is just basically a formality, and it's like you said, the referees are letting them, you know, hey, we want a clean football game, you know, no stupid stuff, no unsportsmanlike penalties, things like that. So, you know, it should be a good football game. I'm ready to kick this thing off and get going.
0: All right. Officials still having a lengthy word here at the 50-yard line. All right, I think we've got everything squared away now. And to make it official here, Winston Academy has won the coin flip here tonight. And, folks, they are going to defer to the second half. So we're going to see Cade Vowell and the Lamar offense starting out here tonight, moving left to right on the broadcast here tonight with the football. So a little bit of a change. We won the toss last week and deferred, and we saw our defense out of the gate. So we're going to see our young offensive line back to work again, which I know you're excited to see them go to work again here tonight.
1: Oh, yeah, being a former offensive lineman, I love it, man. Just get out in the trenches and just be the best man win up there.
0: All right, both sets of captains heading back to their bench, or actually the run-through areas over on the left and right side of the football field here. Of course, Winston running from the scoreboard end of campus, and Lamar running from the opposite end, a little closer to the softball field over here to our left on the broadcast. And once we get the players out on the field, we'll probably take a little commercial break and get you ready for kickoff here in just a few moments. But we'll be checking some scores throughout the night, some academy scores. Of course, the big one down in Simpson tonight, league taking on Simpson on the road. And of course, you got some other big ones here tonight. And here comes Winston Academy. The Patriot mascot is riding on the back of a motorcycle. How about that? Here comes the Patriots.
1: I'll have to say that's pretty sharp. I like that.
0: That was pretty nice. Winston wearing their red jerseys, gray pants with the blue helmet and the Patriot logo. Here comes the Lamar School Raiders to the opposite side of the field, wearing their all white again here tonight, the white jerseys, white pants with the blue and red stripe down each legging, and that Lamar headgear with the scripted Lamar on each side of the helmet, led by first-year head coach Stacy Luker on that opposite side of the field. Well, folks, we're going to step away for 2 minutes on the broadcast here, 2 minutes on our video feed and radio feed, and when we return, we'll tee it up. It's another night of Lamar Raider football. It is on deck after a two-minute timeout here on your home for Raider football with Queen City News Feed, East Mississippi Sports, and 97 OKK.
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